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1: Go ahead.
0: Further notes, we log the DCS. 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
2: Can you TX when you have a few?
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3: Right, I'm just temporary.
1: 10-4.
0: 246, I'm clear. 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

0: 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We had a 1514 out of Oxford following. Correct.
1: Central 4216.
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1: Claire, what'd you say it was?
0: Vickle and Big Dog Road, right there by Dead Man's Curve.
1: Claire?

0: Attention Good Sam EMS, Fargo Township Fire Department, Rescue 17, need you to respond to the intersection of North Signal Road and North of Parral Road for a 39-year-old male who was bent over in the road, who was complaining of chest pain and is lethargic. And TAC 1 is assigned, TAC 1 is clear at 2014.
1: Central, am I?
2: 11.
1: The trip is not through the Roach case. Was it the house in the back?
2: There it is.
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0: I believe I'm arriving. Is County on scene already?
1: That's right.
0: Claire, I'm arriving.
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0: This is going to be the same individual from this morning on 67 near Bruceville, Michael Hall. I think the call was at 5:30, I believe.
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1: 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Disregard.

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0: Santa Rescue 17. Stand by. 13, it looks like you came in at 1733. 23, go ahead.
1: That individual has been loaded up with EMS. I'll be 10-8 from here, back and route to 13.
0: Clear. Rescue 17, 10-8, patient being transported. 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

0: 246 Central. Can you check Troy's towing?
1: Okay.
0: And see if you can locate a male subject.
1: Yeah.
0: It's going to be a Bob Westfall.
1: Yeah.
0: He's driving a red in color 2012 GMC Sierra, suffering from dementia. He was involved in a 1050 earlier today. Possibly going to Troy's towing to get paperwork out of his Jeep that was involved. Family's requesting that he be checked on.
1: Central 13, I've got 23 in route, so take them all as well.

0: 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I'll be in the area, Troy, so.
1: 10-4.
0: Central, 227.
1: 227.
0: I'm going to be out on Walmer Street for follow-up.

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0: I'm 10-8 from this call. What we got next?
2: There's nothing pending for you.
1: Hold on, Central.
0: Go ahead.
1: If you can go to 119 East Brown Road and speak with a female subject there, reference her husband who's suffering from dementia. He took off in the 2012 GMC Sierra. While doing so, he almost hit their stepdaughter. Unknown location of where he's at this time.

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0: 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That mail's returned home. I'll be going today.

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0: 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Need you to respond to 11302 North Bob Wolf Road. 11302 North Bob Wolf Road. A male who is leaning over in his chair and is obviously advising she needs help getting him to her vehicle. TAC 2 is assigned. TAC 2 is clear. 2111.
1: Clear.

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0: Can you repeat the nature of that call again, please?
1: It's going to be a lifting assist. The RP advised that her husband had back surgery on Wednesday and now can't feel his left leg. She's needing help getting him to her vehicle so she can take him to Mount Carmel to the hospital.

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0: Good, Sam. EMS, Vincent City Fire, Engine 1. Respond to 1304 Wheeler Street, 1304 Wheeler Street, before a 56-year-old male who has been drinking. His wife is advising he collapsed in the backyard. He is awake and breathing. He's advising he's not feeling well. They're advising come in through the alleyway. TAC number 8 is going to be assigned TAC 8, Central Clear 2116.
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2: 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Tack 1, please. Tack 2, please.

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1: 240.
0: I'll be out on Emerson Street behind Monocle, speaking with Jeremy Davis. I believe he's the other half of this.
1: Clear.

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1: Go ahead for 37.
0: Are you guys en route to Willard Street?
1: Affirmative.
0: Clear. So you go in the opposite direction on the map?
1: Correct. That's misdirection going on. Hold on, hold on.
0: Gauge 1 square.

0: Good Sam EMS. Need to respond to 11302 North Bob Wolf Road. 11302 North Bob Wolf Road. Our male needs transported GSH. TAC 2 has been assigned. TAC 2 is in the clear at 2124.
1: 4211.
0: 11.
1: I'm going to be 10-8. And everything here is 10-2.
0: Clear. Person.

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1: 240.
0: Hotel 446, I'll be out at building 4.
1: Fusion 9.
2: 46 and 40, you'll be out at Autumn Ridge, speaking with the other party.
1: 10-4.
3: Central Medic 33.
1: 33.
3: 0.0 to Robbins.
1: Clear.
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4: Okay.
0: All right, 10-2.
1: Medic 37 on the scene. 37.
3: Angel 1, we need to come around to the alley, or
5: I believe it's going to be easier to get the stretcher in that side yard there. Stand by for just a second.
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5: 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If you want to come back to the alley, be closer to where he's at.
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0: Central, there at 801 North Main. 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Clear.
1: First unit information is advising that juvenile is beating up his grandmother.
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0: Arriving.
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0: No, I think we'll be all right. Thank you.

0: 23, were you able to get a hold of her?
1: Traffic for 23.
0: Were you able to get a hold of them?
1: Negative, went to voicemail.
0: Okay. I'm secure now. He's in my car. 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
1: 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I'll be behind that vehicle here on Brewster Road. I'll advise you when I'm 38 here in a minute.

0: 13. 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
0: I'm behind 16 suspects. Might get outside here in the Bruceville. Go 38 with him.
1: Okay, if you end up needing something, 23 can probably break away.
0: Okay, I'll buzz here in a minute. 4211, 3511. I can start your way.
2: Yeah, if you would, it'd be great.
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1: Can you 10 on the first name again?
0: Okay. 10-9, sorry.
1: On the first name.
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0: good, Sam EMS. Need to respond. 627 Meyer Street. 627 Meyer Street. 65-year-old male. Recently been in and out of the hospital. RP's advising he's full of fluid, needs transported to GSH. You remain on our talk group, since clear at 2206.
1: From 4211 Central.
0: Go ahead.
1: She's going to have an expired learner's permit. She's also showing a protection order against her from a Tyler Daffron. And she's signal lady.
2: Clear. I have him in custody. Flight is 27 as well, too.

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0: You respond to 821 Shelby Street for possible domestic. RP advised that she was on the phone with a female and could hear a possible domestic in the background.
1: Where in route?
0: 251 is in route as well.

0: 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We are on it. 207.
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0: That is correct.

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1: 38.

0: 24, Good Sam EMS. Respond to Fast Break, 1 Executive Boulevard. We'll be in the back parking lot area. We have a Western Express semi with a flatbed trailer. Driver is advising he's having chest pains and is shaking. He's requesting to be checked out. TAC 8 is going to be assigned TAC 8, Central Clear 2223.
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0: Clear. King 23L 25, you here at the rolling skating rink?

0: Model 11 status.
1: Very good. I'll contact the owners. You're going to come get the truck.
0: Clear. Is 3511 with you?
1: Raj. He's going to give the female a ride. I believe. I'll find you here in a minute.
0: Okay.
2: Central 37.
3: Who's in?
2: Mark, good one.
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1: 13.
0: Are you or 23 available for a call?
1: What do you have?
0: Alfie's advising that her neighbor is lighting off fireworks and the debris is hitting their vehicles. She had asked them to move, and they are refusing.
1: Will take that.
0: Clear. It's going to be the area of 201 West 10th Street, around Bicknell.
1: Right. We're watching it.
2: 35. Mark the transport and beginning mileage.
0: 35.

0: 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I got a 28 with Randy.
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0: I'll be going 10-8 from here. Everything's 10-2 now. If you could just leave me in the call card, I'm going to ask for notes.
1: 10-4.

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0: 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Been route to 42 with one male. 4076. 4076.
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1: 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Just in Maine. Couldn't have another unit start my way.
0: 10-4. Two 51 Central. 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
0: Second and Harrison, stand by for 28. Edward, Ida, David, 279.
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1: Yep, already done.
0: 10-4, thank you.
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0: Houston Light, Washington Avenue, Ridgeway Avenue.
1: 13, 11, 6. Right.
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1: Yeah, it's fine.

0: 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Willow Street. Clear. I'm going to stand by for you before I get him out based on some alerts.
1: Okay. I'll be here in a minute. Washington Avenue and Ridgeway.

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0: Be on the traffic stop, 35 above. Next to Culver's.
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0: 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I'll be out 247.
1: Yes.

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1: 11.
0: Yeah. Send me at 1051 by rotation for a Dodge minivan.

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0: G25 with us.
1: Yeah.

0: 14, I'm on 11 Star. Do you need me to get out?
1: Right.
0: Zero 16, I'll be out with other units.
2: 216.

0: 33, you're still up there. 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I'm on the other side of town.
1: I'm not out there back in that way.
0: Either that or if you still have it saved in your PDF, just send it to me.
1: Simple.

Central 13. Go ahead. We're going to have three detained. 23 is going to be en route to the jail with one male. Myself and 3511 will be en route to the hospital for signal 42.

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1: Good.
0: Call in reference to suspicious activity at the auto shop on 13th and Main. OMP advised there are a few individuals there. Because they are there picking up a car. Said that he has heard some alarms going off, requesting an officer to check it out.
1: 10-4, I'll be in route.
0: Clear.
1: Sure. 33, you may try to call Chad Oliver before you get there.

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1: Good.
0: I'll be around.
1: Clear.
0: Central 23. Transporting one male, 1095 to the Knox County Jail. Beginning mileage 47498. All cameras activated.
1: Clear.
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0: Drive in, Joe.
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1: 293.

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She does not feel well, advising. She has numbness and tingling sensation.

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0: Central 251, how are they arriving at Denny's?
1: 51. Just information. I added some information into the call card for you.
0: Ten four, thank you.

顺从那里退还。对的。It's been 21 to get 10 to get him out of jail. So that's...

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1: Good.
0: I'll be 10-8.
1: First.

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I'll be out with the vehicle behind Allison Woody's. Alright.

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0: Disregard. I see you on the detail. 2:28 Central.
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0: A female subject at 29 Colony Drive is advising she may be a victim of a scam. She's requesting to speak with an officer.
1: Central, 2:47, you can assign that to me.
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0: 233 eastbound.
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0: Two 26, is that
2: traffic? Right, if I didn't advise Mount College.
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0: News. Andrew, two.
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0: Hi.
2: Flyer three.
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1: Sure.

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1: Two left.
0: We have one female, 1095. Can you please call the ER and advise them we bring one in for medical clearance?
1: Clear. One female, 295, 710. I'll notify the ER.

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0: So.
1: 88947.
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1: I'm
0: arriving at GSH. 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

0: Do you guys have anything further in here?
1: Yeah, Levin's going to come back up with some evidence back to try to quickly find him that she allegedly had assaulted him with.

0: Vincent, police department, Vincent's Fire Department, good Samaritan EMS. Just finding they have a road closure at South 21st Street from Wilbur Street to Main Street. The South 21st Street will be closed from Wilbur Street to Main Street. Hoping to be back open up around 4 p.m. today. This will clear 727.
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Rescue 9, engine 91, Harrison, engine 19. Good Sam EMS. US 50 eastbound, east of Strawberry Hall Road. Reported NVA with injuries. US 50 eastbound, east of Strawberry Hall Road. NVA with injuries. Stack number 1, 742.

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1: 4212 and 14 Central.
2: Go ahead.
1: US 50 eastbound east of Strawberry Hall Road.
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0: Unit 3 out, reported a sample vehicle Subaru Crosstrek. Driver complaining of facial and arm injuries. This was a car versus deer accident. Fluids leaking on the eastbound lane. You have at least one lane blocked. I think they're trying to get it off the road.
1: SPI is clear.
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0: Rescue 9, you're arriving.
1: Rescue 9. 4250. I didn't get a chance to say it already. I'm out at Cantwell's on Washington. Doing a signal 40 check on somebody. It looks like somebody that's wanted. I don't think it's going to be him, but just FYI. Table.
2: Central Medic 33 is arriving.
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1: 15.
2: My caliber's not coming up. Can I have you run a name and date of birth, please?
1: Go ahead.
2: Upright. Union Paul Lincoln, Ida George Henry Tom, first name is Adam, common spelling. 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
0: You can go ahead and cut the lights. 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I'm going to get car information. Patient is up and around. EMS has got him.

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1: Go ahead.
0: He's in response to the area of 2nd Street and Hart, I mean North 2nd Street and Hart, before a male subject that's got a red t-shirt or no socks or shoes, screaming, "Somebody help me," really, really loud over and over.
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0: 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About a quarter mile east of Strawberry Hall Road where they are, eastbound lane. Yeah, reported facial and arm injury. The EMS is already on the scene with them. Plate, driver, and witness are in the incident.
1: Therefore, thank you. 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

0: BU 7 headquarters. 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Are you out of second, Norm?
1: That's affirmative.
0: 7-1. Whenever you go 10-8, we have a PD accident pending at Kemmel Park involving two university vehicles.
1: 10-4.

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1: UGO, I did speak with some grounds crew at Humanity South parking lot. They advised they didn't see anything.
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0: 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I have that return room ready.
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0: 10-5 to a 2022 Ram, white in color, shows that it is mild singly.
1: Could you fax that to the PD for me, please?
0: Affirmative.
1: I'll have it 10-27 when you're ready.
0: Go ahead.
1: It's going to be on a through Indiana, James D. Wilson, last name Wilson, W. William, Ida, L. Lincoln, S. Sam, Ocean, and Nora. First name James, Cummins, Tully. Middle initials D. David, date of birth 12-26-62, 12-26-62.
0: Cool.

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0: Contact here, James D. Wilson out of Bridgeville, Indiana, shows that he's a valid driver, 0 points, signaling.
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0: Affirmative.

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0: Seek a respond to the area of 803 Main Street. That would be the St. John's Catholic Church area. The guy advised he was walking past it. He had a 911 hang-up call. He did advise it was accidental. Lost connection with him when trying to get his name. Just lost signal.
1: 10-4.
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0: Good Samaritan EMS. Vincent Township Fire, Brush 10. Respond to 86 East Brown Road. 86 East Brown Road before a cardiac arrest. 94-year-old female on the floor in front of a fan. Not awake, not breathing. Has been going to a heart doctor recently. Going to be on TAC 1, Central Fair, 859.
1: 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Central 701's en route. Going to TAC 1.
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0: Clear. 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

0: 2:30 Central. Go ahead. Report of a driver all over the roadway. Yeah, female in a green Buick, currently on Kimmel Road, from Wabash, going through the S curve toward Walmart.
1: Medic 34.
0: On scene.
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1: 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He can disregard. Clear 910.

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0: 92, been around about 10 minutes.
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1: Good.
0: Have a 911 hangup call come from 77 Autumn Ridge. 77 Autumn Ridge. She advised that her son was just playing with the phone.
2: 26 will be around.
0: 226, clear.
2: 26, do you want to check for the cowboy? I head for the Autumn Ridge call.
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0: 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I checked the area in reference to the individual dressed like a cowboy. I'm not locating anybody. I'll be 10-8.
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0: 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Can you give me the last four number of the phone number?
1: 1978, repeating, check, 1928, repeating, 1928. 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
0: 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Central, I'll be at building 4, apartment 37. 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

0: 3 calling Harrison County in the 800. Nothing heard from Harrison County. Now calling Jefferson County on the 800. Three calling Jefferson County on the 800. Nothing heard from Jefferson County. Now calling Jennings County on the 800. Recalling Jennings County on the 800. Nothing heard from Jennings County. Now calling Ohio County on the 800. 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
0: 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Thank you, Ripley County. 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
0: Copy, thank you, Switzerland County. Are there any further check-ins at this time for District 9? Nothing heard. 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
1: Go ahead.
0: Have a caller that called in, so that he's at East Hancock Road and North Hastings Road, there by that intersection area. There was, I guess, some sort of possible road rage or something that happened, and it's led for one truck to peel out. A truck with a trailer got away, and that one truck that peeled out in a white car that put itself in reverse and went really fast into the ditch is now stuck in the ditch. Male and female are now arguing.
1: 10-4, I'll be in route.
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0: 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Nothing heard from Davies County. 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
0: 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Nothing heard from Pike County. 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
0: 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Nothing heard. Gibson County, if you'd like to test the 155, I will do that now.
2: Yes, Gibson County, test on 155.

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0: 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Which county wanted to recheck on the 155?
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1: Good. Very good. Thank you. Noble County, clear.

0: 428 Central. Go ahead. Reference that call. RV advised they did leave. I went back toward 58 on Hastings Road.
1: Porter County copies on the 800.
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0: Yeah, it looks like this the witness to
3: 10-4, 58 in Trillville right now. I'll be in the area, see if they need anything.
0: Okay.
2: Copy loud and clear on the 800 Fayette County.
0: Clear, I'd also like to test the 155.
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0: Series bond to GSH, be in the civilian parking lot, second row from the back, Black Buick Encore. The advice that a gentleman had accidentally scraped it. She does have his information, but she's wanting to still make a police report.
1: 3WNYZ 267 and WQQD 924, closing the net at 10:18 a.m. Eastern. 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
0: On the vandalism, they're at headquarters, vandalism to vehicles.

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1: I'm 10A from traffic stop.
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0: Clear. Thank you.

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0: 42-8.
1: Who is?
0: I spoke to the complaining area, one of the workers at the gas wells. I'm going to head towards Chamberlain. He advised the truck went there and the car got out and went the other way.
1: He said what?

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I-64 westbound from the 54-mile marker approximately 20 minutes ago. Two subjects wanted in questioning reference theft from Ulta and Jasper. Wanted for questioning in theft from Ulta and Jasper. Vehicles described as a gray Ford Explorer, Florida license plate, P. Paul, D. David, C. Charles, F. Frank, 91, PDC, F91. Last seen westbound, occupied by two males, approximately 40 years of age, described as one wearing a white shirt, long pants, and a black hat. The other one is wearing shorts and a white hat. Do you have names on the subject? If you locate the subjects, contact Jasper Police Department, Authority, Evansville State Police, 1103.

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0: It was called in by Sullivan County. They received it. They said the hangup call pinging at East Moody Road and North PSI Road. It's East Moody Road and North PSI Road. There in the field. They attempted to call it back, just got a voicemail.
1: 10-4, I'll be in route.
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attention, District 35 units and stations. Reference last dispatch, the suspect vehicle did ping at the 33-mile marker westbound. Pinged at the 33-mile marker westbound at 11:07. It is wanted in felony theft due to the dollar amount. Wanted in felony theft, again, a 2016 Ford Explorer, Florida license plate, P. Paul, D. David, C. Charles, F. Frank, 91, PDC, F. 91. Authority State Police, Evansville, 1111.

0: 4214 Central.
1: Good.
0: Need you to respond. It's 1300 North State Road 67, 1300 North State Road 67, the apartment D for a welfare check. The male subject in his mid-60s does have a history of heart conditions. They cannot reach him by phone or by pounding on the door. His car is there at the apartment.
1: Before.
0: My RP is on site.
1: Before.
2: On Hart Street, hit and run accident. RP will be toward the back of the lot, close to the driver's side. You'll be in a darker green Nissan Pathfinder. So that vehicle was a Chevy Tahoe with dark collar, pocket, 50s male driving. I believe he went west on Hart Street from there. We'll have front end damage.
1: Clear.

0: with.
1: Can you add me to that call? I'll be checking westbound for that suspect vehicle.
0: Clear.
1: I didn't know if you advised, is it older model or newer model?
0: You do not advise that. You just advised a darker Tahoe, front end image. The driver appeared to be in his 50s.
1: 10-4.

0: I believe there was a staff from McDonald's that was trying to pull up a camera for it. I'm clear. Central City, I'm arriving. Simple.
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0: 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We'll be making entry to the apartment.

0: 播一句穿一句算错误。
1: Central,
0: who's your family for? I was trying to see if 4222 was on.
2: Central 22, I'm not, but if it's an emergency, your personal card. I can go check it out.
0: Clear. I got a call for a child in Bicknell that you're concerned about his well-being. He's walking barefoot with his socks on, black shorts, no shirt. They're by Myers Contracting on Main.
2: Clear, is Bicknell 1 not working today?
0: Negative.
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1: 1041 is 1041 deputy, so take care of it.
3: Central, I'm going 10-8 from the O-Town. It's in a little O-K. They're in the field around here at George Bicknell.

We're pulling into the Central Church of Christ parking lot as of right now, though I don't believe this is going to be the vehicle.

0: 43 King Central.
1: Good.
0: You can respond to Vic Knoll. I have another call on this juvenile that was walking. It's the grandma that called it in this time. She advised that he's 11-year-old. Pulled a knife on grandma before he ran out the door. This juvenile, I was told that law enforcement was dealing with all day yesterday. He advises that he's got black socks, no shoes, dark colored shorts, dark blonde hair, shaggy.

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0: Since you're 18.
1: How did you 18?
0: You know, last night, which juvenile probation officer the deputies talked to about this juvenile?
1: Stand by and I'll look.

0: 22. Hello, Ellison.
1: 4222.
0: Remain park.
1: Right, you're at the park.
0: Right. Sorry, no portable radio.
1: Clear.

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1: 4222.
0: You got that juvenile with me. What was the grand mal's address?
1: 801 North Main Street. Repeating, 801 North Main Street.
0: Concord, whatever county needs. And route the big phone, just meet me there. I'll take the juvenile there. I just talked with Karen. Do you want to give me a call before you drop him off? I'm clear. He's in my cage now. I'm just going to leave him there to one.

Attention District 35 Unit Association, Special Attention Units along US 41, southbound, south of Baseline Road. Observe for a all-white semi, white trailer, and white tractor with Phoenix written on the trailer. Ohio registration, TCOM, U Union, 8 Adam 3782. Vehicle was speeding and making bad passes, almost hit the RP several times, and not using its signal. Again, that's US 41 southbound from Baseline Road. A all-white semi with Phoenix on the trailer. 40 Indian State Police, 7 to 1148 State.

0: 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Go ahead.
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2: 18's arriving.
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0: 2022.
1: 2022.
0: I do pals with 18. 8 is also on scene, going to be out of service.
1: Cool.

0: 1922.
1: Yeah. I forgot a juvenile skateboard that you or another county didn't pick it up at the construction detail.
2: Right.
1: Clear, thank you.

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0: 30 T's on his way out there to grab some articles. Can you help him?
2: 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Where are they at?
0: He's getting ready to come out the back door.

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1: Lewis,
0: can you put us on the discharge coming off the third floor and show us on scene, please?
1: Type 4.
0: Also, you're on type 1.

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1: 10-4.

Attention District 35, units of station, special attention units along US 41, southbound from the I-64 exit, observed for a dark gray semi with a white trailer, / logistics written on the side of it. Vehicle is extreme speeds, colored by Cubis going 75, the semi flew past him. Units going to be US 41, southbound from I-64. Authority, Indiana State Police, Evansville, 1300 State.

0: 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Go ahead. 305 west back, 305 west back, straight in Bruce Hill. I'll have a control burn for the next couple hours if you get a call on it.
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0: attention engine 2. This is Sam. You have a run at 1414 East St. Clair Street. That's 1414 East St. Clair Street. They have a female subject who is very confused. She doesn't know her social security number, doesn't know her date of birth. They're thinking she's somewhere between 30 and 35. She's stating she got hit on the head. They're not showing any signs of abuse, stating they have no idea where it happened. Dispatch Clair, 1319.
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0: Yes, ma'am. Can you assign us to the discharge coming off of 3GM to Nawaski? We'll be in out GSH.
1: Clear, Medic 36.
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for Good Sam EMS. 801 North Main Street in Bicknell. 801 North Main Street. 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

0: 2320.
1: Go ahead.
0: Requesting officer assistance at 1414 East St. Clair Street. We have a female subject there. She was being very confused, stating she's given several different names, said she doesn't know her age or social security number, but was refusing to also.
1: Can you pick that up, please?

0: 或者一窗
1: 这种表现啊。
2: Yeah,
3: I just wanted to let you know we have two pending for county. One's a VIN check and one's a custody dispute where dad's needing a phone call.
2: Clear.

0: 16th Street, so he's requesting a TX when an officer goes en route, so he can meet him over there.
1: .42-8, .42-12
2: No,
1: I'm in Vincennes. I can take that if you don't mind to make that phone call reference to custody dispute.
2: 10 more. Just send me that information, Central.
0: Clear. I'll fetch you in the incident.

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1: 10-4.
0: The only thing we don't have for her is a phone number if she's got one.

0: 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That's pretty much all the information they got. She had some food items with her, but that's it.
1: Sounds right again.
2: Go ahead.
1: I added some notes. I'll be 10-8.

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0: Had a 911 hang-up call. It was pinging at 8025 East State Road 67, or 8025 East State Road 67. I attempted to call the number back, not knowing, but I did leave a voicemail.

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0: Trying to find the drive for that call you're going to, but I can't see the turnoff anywhere.
1: Larry, I'm coming up on myself on a mile out.
2: Thank you, Daniel.

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1: Clear. I hope that was going to that 911 hang up call was on State Road 67. It was kind of like around the mile marker 14, right before the Keystone co-op.

0: Central 18. So you're referring that this call is north of Bicknell on 67.
1: Gene, is yours bringing you out my Cardinal Road area?
0: On the map, it's showing just right up here in the corner between us. But dispatch said it's up by mile marker 14, which that's on the north side of Bicknell.
1: Right, I was out here by you. That's all going the other way.
0: Yeah, I'm headed north as well.

0: 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It's up there by the Keystone Co-op. I actually had it in the incident wrong. I'm changing it now.
1: Clear. Thank you.

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0: Central will be out where they work for in, right in front of the co-op, Keystone. Charles X-ray Victor 87, Charles Victor X-ray 187.
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0: I'm going to be in the area. It's not this one, but they're putting fiber optic in, advised. He has a couple of work vans up here all around the co-op area. If you haven't got any more calls or anything like that.
1: Yeah, I haven't gotten any more calls.
0: There was a language barrier with the one I was speaking to, but he said there was other ones in the area up here by him.
1: Clear.

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0: Need you to respond to Rainbow Beach. Got a call of a 15-year-old female juvenile out front yelling at everyone, putting her hands on people, trying to hit them, that stuff like that. She's 5 foot tall, blondish colored hair, wet from swimming, navy blue one piece with pink flowers.
1: 10-4.

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0: I've made contact. I spoke to brother as well. We're getting mom. Call mom, getting her to come up here.
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0: Need you to respond to 5563 East Moody Road, 5563 East Moody Road in Oaktown for a burglar alarm. Garage entry door, zone 2, drops at 1425. Going to attempt to reach the key holder.
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1: 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I did, could not leave that voicemail as well. Their mailbox was full.
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0: 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Shows that she is a solid driver, 0 points. Signal lady.
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0: 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I'll obtain more information.
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0: 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So he's a valid driver, 0 points, signal 80.
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0: Yep. Partner, that's a good Sam.
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0: Clear. 9825 North Pine Bluff Road, 9825 North Pine Bluff Road, Bethnal, would be for a custody dispute. If the other half of from this morning, I'm calling saying that she's en route there with the daughter now, and that she was supposed to meet deputies and the male suspects, that's the father there.

0: Central 12.
1: 4212.
0: Do you advise the mom is returning the child?
1: She advises that the dad does have the sole custody of the child that supposedly DCS from up in Johnson County gave her permission to have her today because of, I guess he had court and they had a domestic, which was documented up there this morning. She said that her and her mom are en route to their passing Scepter Road right now with the almost 2-year-old little girl.

0: Vincent's Township Fire, dispatching MS, Knox County Sheriff's Department. Just wanted to update you guys with a road closure at South Keller Road and East Industrial Park Boulevard. South Keller Road, East Industrial Park Boulevard intersection will be closed for the next couple of days. We will let you guys know when it's reopened on authority of Wabash Utilities. Central Clear, 1501.
1: Agent Dennis.

0: 246 in Trump.
1: Good.
0: Got a report that there are kids on e-bikes on Washington Avenue near Ridgeway. They are running out in front of cars. They've almost gotten hit a couple times.
1: Where?

42-18, 42-12. Stand by. Go ahead, 12. You can disregard. I spoke with the RP on the phone. We're going to go up there. You can disregard. 10-4.

US 41 South from Hard Street. Attempt to locate loose load. RP advised work truck pulling trailer with concrete forms. Saw items falling out of the trailer. Again, southbound US 41 from Hart Street, Evansville 1528.

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0: Request for an officer at 324 South 12th Street. They advise a new construction site. 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
0: Will you not 10-6? Can you give us TX?
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0: Rockets there, it's an EMS. Signal fire, rescue 18. I need you to respond to 603 West 5th Street, 603 West 5th Street in Vicksville for a 79-year-old female complaining of breathing problems, feeling weak, lightheaded. She does have a pacemaker and defibrillator. Going to be on TAC 2, TAC 2, Central Clear, 1532.
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1: Go ahead.
0: Apologies, is he actively seizing?
1: They're not advised as a third-party call from the patient's mother. She advised he was having one while on the phone with him.
0: Clear, we've marked him out.

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0: Down.
1: Stating it's dark toward the area, 10th and Dubois. Receiving two different calls, forceful altercation, may have a weapon involved. I'm trying to get further information on this. Area of 10th and Dubois.
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0: Might be pulling up there. Do you have any more information?
1: Just report a few males. One may have went inside the house to retrieve a weapon of some sort. On the phone with one still.
0: Clear, I'm arriving. Where's one of them up?

0: 但是我已经告我了。
1: My call is at 402 South 10, 402 South 10 Street. She's been told that the guy with the 32s are right outside going crazy.

0: flight.
1: 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I'm 10-2 right now, they're separated.

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1: Sure. 46 that was. 47.

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I'll be in service.

0: Thanks, have a very sick.
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0: Going to be in route. Get Sam, beginning mileage 0.0.
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0: I'm going to attempt to locate. They're at East St. Clair Street and North 4th Street. They're heading east. They're saying it's a maroon-colored Lincoln Navigator all over the roadway. I believe that they may be intoxicated.

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An update on that maroon SUV. 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They also advised that he took out a stop sign either at 14th and Hart or 15th and Hart.

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1: She was not able to get a plate. That was the second complainant that called in, though.

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0: 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I checked the stop signs. I didn't see any that were down. 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
0: 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She just called back and told my partner it's at 15th and St. Clair.
1: 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I'll go verify that first, and then I'll be on route to 911.
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0: What is it, 12 Central?
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0: Reference that custody issue on Pine Bluff. I just got on the phone with the mail half on that. He's requesting if you can TXM for a follow-up.
1: Ever.

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1: Yes.

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1: Good.
0: I have a 911 hang up call. She was driving. She pulled over at Buffalo Wild Wings, so you can verify she's safe and okay. To be in a, I think it's a black vehicle with a pink Follow You sticker on the back.
1: Central 4261.
0: 4261.
1: 1042.

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Good. Please show us in the transport. 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

0: 24 in sentence.
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0: Have a welfare check. That's been called in. It'll be at 1605 Indiana Avenue, 1605 Indiana Avenue. It'll be on a Mr. Timothy Blaine. He resides at that address. He just left the doctor's office probably about 20 minutes or so ago. Not very happy. Possible suicidal tendencies finding. Unknown weapons on him or access to at the home.
1: Clear. Central 246. I'll be all right.
0: 246.

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1: 246.
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1: Go ahead.
0: Requesting an officer at 205 South 5th Street in Decker. Advised she was on vacation, lost her Suboxone, not sure where she lost it, either here or Missouri, needs to file a police report.

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Requesting assistance of an officer at 24th North 2nd Street, Camp Music. I have a customer who is getting loud and is refusing to leave. They've asked him to leave several times.

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Hey, there you go. Do you say no? I'm going to service.

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1: Go ahead. He responded 650 Kimmel Road, 650 Kimmel Road, in reference to theft. Go to the AP office, please.
0: Central, you can show 40 in route as well. Do they have subject detained?
1: Negative. They have video footage of the subjects, and I believe they have the name of one of the subjects, but it's from a couple of days ago.
0: Clear. 20, you can disregard. I'll get it.
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0: Just received a call from 518 South Maple Street in Bicknell. There's been a Harley-Davidson Sportster stolen sometime today.
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0: 10-4.

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0: 41 between Willow and Main Street. 28th Indiana and Gobbler Trust. Charles David Nora, 945. Just 43 on the left side of the highway.
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0: Clear.
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0: 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Oh. 240, you have traffic.
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recorded at 5 Central. Go ahead. 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
1: Five.
0: And just for awareness, there's also a trespassing complaint on Pine Bluff Road. I guess civics, non-English speaking, cut down trees that were not theirs. They have already left.
2: 521, which one do you want me to take?
1: Go to the, Go to the one on Maple Street, I guess.

0: The end of that article that you have advised that you called our Ollie's and they said you have it. He said he could meet you at the police station in 15 or 20 minutes.
1: Perfect.

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0: Requesting an officer at 1320 Barnett Street. Advised his neighbor was mowing and he's throwing rocks at the individual's truck.
1: Denver.
2: 20, I'm on the side of town. I can pick it up.
1: Clear. I'll find that over there.

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0: 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VU4, 1041, 7-1042.
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1: He's out here on the horse.

0: 5. 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
0: 16146 East Joe Hayden Myers Road. Harpy advised her ex-boyfriend was threatening suicide. He did leave the scene unknown direction of travel after Stangler, northbound on Stangler Road. He's in a black Chevy Silverado with a toolbox in the bed. She does not know if he has any weapons. He does own multiple 1032s.

0: 425 Central.
1: 5.
0: Got a report of traffic cone in the middle of the roadway, South Alena 41. He advised that it's on the bridge right in the middle between us and Gibson County. Would you like me to see if Gibson County can take care of this?
1: Please.
0: I'm clear.

0: 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I took Shipping Street if you want to continue north on 67.
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1: 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Vehicle hit her parked car.
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0: Finally got a return on the 28. It's going to be Frank 296 George Linton.

0: 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She does have a history of psychiatric issues as well. Again, not seizing at this time. 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